0: we need to take stronger action.
1: Overseas, the United States has launched a fresh round of strikes on Iran in the Strait of Hormuz. The US military says the attacks have been launched in direct response to continued Iranian aggression against commercial shipping. And the death toll from Venezuela's earthquakes have climbed past 1,400, with more than 3,000 others injured. Rescuers are still scrambling to reach survivors, with tens of thousands of people still missing. The Dolphins have triumphed over the Warriors 26 points to 24 in the NRL last night. The result marks 8 straight wins for Redcliffe. Dolphins coach Christian Wolf says it was a performance his side should be proud of.
2: I just loved our bravery. We hung in, we defended really well when things weren't going our way, and yeah, when it really mattered, we found the points that we had to.
1: In yesterday's other results, the Panthers have slumped to a second straight defeat, going down to the Cowboys 26-12. The Seagulls defeated the Storm 30 points to 4. At the FIFA World Cup, England has defeated Panama 2-0 in their Group L match. Croatia took down Ghana 2-1. Live now, Colombia take on Portugal to see who wins Group K. Democratic Republic of Congo are playing Uzbekistan. Later today, Algeria take on Austria and Jordan face Argentina. In the AFL, Carlton has defeated West Coast 117-64, wins also for Collingwood over Richmond, and Port Adelaide recording an upset over the Adelaide Crows in Showdown 60. And in Super Netball, the Melbourne Vixens are through to the grand final, defeating West Coast Fever by 11 goals. That's the latest news update from the Capital Radio Newsroom. I'm James Wybrow.
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4: 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For all your latest winter road updates, keep it here.
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5: Weather-wise, a bit of cloud about today, isolated showers and snow at 1,400 metres. Tomorrow, cloudy, scattered showers, snow at 1,600 metres and gusty winds. On Tuesday, it's looking overcast with wet conditions, and on Wednesday, partly cloudy with possible showers. There's a 30% chance of snowfall over the next 24 hours. Cooma going for a top today of 10, Jindabyne temp climbing to 10, and in Canberra, reaching a max temp of 14.
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It's Jeff taking through a 30-minute music marathon on your Sunday morning. Can you believe out of all the hits Aerosmith ever had, this was the only number one hit, and it was written for the 1998 movie Armageddon. I Don't Want to Miss a Thing. 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

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Phil Collins now, he continues that 30-minute music marathon with I Wish It Would Rain Down on Forever Classic, XLFM.

0: forever classic, XLFM 96.1. It's a 30-minute music marathon done for your 10 o'clock hour here on your Sunday morning. Let's take a look at the weather. Bit of cloud about today with isolated showers, snow at 1,400 metres. There's a 30% chance of snowfall over the next 24 hours. Coomer going for a top today of 10. Jindabyne temp climbing to 10. And in Canberra, reaching a max temp of 14. 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
2: It's time to see the big movies on the big screen in digital projection and Dolby surround sound at the Jindabyne Cinema. 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

0: 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It's Jeff taking you through for your Sunday morning. It's wrapped up for your 10 o'clock hour with Ice House. We can get together. Your next 30-minute music marathon is upon us after 11. But first, we're going to take a look at the latest in national news before we get into that 30-minute music marathon with Akadaka. Yeah, you should be on. As well as Maxi Priest. I'm Forever Classic, XLFM for your Sunday morning. You are the things you want me to.
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5: 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Australian energy starts right here in the Snowy Mountains.
6: This is Budgie Bacon. There's a few clouds starting to head across the mountains, and this will be the start of a change in the weather we expect later on today. Everyone working hard to get more areas open where they can, and you have to thank the mountain crews for that. So when ready to go, still not quite enough snow on the ground to open. Hopefully not long now, though. Charlotte Pass, snowmaking last night. First timers riding the Cozzy carpet, and the Cozzy triple chair will be open for foot passengers. And there's also a small hike park, which looks like a lot of fun. Perisher, Front Valley, the conveyor going for the first timers, plus the Mitchell T Bar to Tower 1 for a little more terrain, and a conveyor is open in Smiggins as well. Threadbo, Friday Flat, place to be, easy does it chair, couple of snow runners in action there. We should get through the weekend before a damp change early in the week, and then the snow before next weekend.
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8: From the Capital Radio Newsroom, good morning, I'm James Wybrow. An Australian man could face the death penalty in Thailand after being arrested over the death of a teenage girl. Kiara Parker reports.
9: Simon Carman is continuing to be questioned on the suspicion of murder after he was arrested trying to fly out of Bangkok. The 46-year-old was captured on CCTV holding hands with the 17-year-old girl at his hotel. He was then seen leaving the hotel with a suitcase. Police reportedly found Tan Chanok Don Homla's naked body in a suitcase along a railway line not far from the hotel where Simon Carman was staying. Thai media reports there were signs of a struggle inside the hotel room and he had scratch marks on his neck and arms.
8: In other news, the federal government will double the penalties for tech giants who fail to enforce the under-16 social media ban. The maximum fine for breaches will increase from just under $50 million to $99 million. The eSafety Commissioner will also have greater powers to ensure companies are complying with the law. Senior Minister Murray Watt says the changes will keep children safe online.
10: We're really pleased that Australia is leading the world already with our social media laws, but we want them to work even better than they are. You know, so far we've already been able to deactivate over 5 million accounts for younger people, but we know that we need to take stronger action.
8: Overseas, the United States has launched a fresh round of strikes on Iran in the Strait of Hormuz. The US military says the attacks have been launched in direct response to continued Iranian aggression against commercial shipping. And the death toll from Venezuela's earthquakes have climbed past 1,400, with more than 3,000 others injured. Rescuers are still scrambling to reach survivors, with tens of thousands of people still missing. The Dolphins have triumphed over the Warriors 26 points to 24 in the NRL last night. The result marks 8 straight wins for Redcliffe. Dolphins coach Christian Wolfe says it was a performance his side should be proud of.
11: I just loved our bravery. We hung in, we defended really well when things weren't going our way, and yeah, when it really mattered, we found the points that we had to.
8: In yesterday's other results, the Panthers have slumped to a second straight defeat, going down to the Cowboys 26-12. The Seagulls defeated the Storm 30-4. At the FIFA World Cup, England has defeated Panama 2-0 in their Group L match. Croatia took down Ghana 2-1. Live now, Colombia take on Portugal to see who wins Group K. Democratic Republic of Congo are playing Uzbekistan. Later today, Algeria take on Austria and Jordan face Argentina. In the AFL, Carlton has defeated West Coast 117-64. Wins also for Collingwood over Richmond, and Port Adelaide recording an upset over the Adelaide Crows in Showdown 60. And in Super Netball, the Melbourne Vixens are through to the grand final, defeating West Coast Fever by 11 goals. That's the latest news update from the Capital Radio newsroom. I'm James Wybrow.
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1: Transport for New South Wales would like to advise Kosciuszko Road is open to Perisher, Guthaca Road's open to the village, Alpine Way Road is open to Threadbow and beyond, Snowy Mountains Highway is open, Link Road to Selwyn Snow Resort is open, Elliott Way the road is open, and Cooma to Round Mountain, that road is also open. For all your latest Winter Road updates, keep it here.
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0: Weather-wise, a bit of cloud about today. Isolated showers and snow at 1,400 metres. Tomorrow, cloudy, scattered showers, snow at 1,600 metres and gusty winds. On Tuesday, it's looking overcast with wet conditions. And on Wednesday, partly cloudy with possible showers. There's a 30% chance of snowfall over the next 24 hours. Cooma going for a top today of 10. Jindabyne, temp climbing to 10. And in Canberra, reaching a max temp of 14. 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

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It's Jeff taking you through for your Sunday morning. Rod Stewart on the way. Do You Think I'm Sexy? 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

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It's a 30-minute music marathon on your Sunday morning. It's Jeff taking you through. By 5:30 tomorrow morning, Gaz and Rick waking you back up on the local Brekkie Show here on Forever Classic

0: 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Let's take a look at the weather. Bit of cloud about today, isolated showers, snow at 1,400 metres. There's a 30% chance of snowfall over the next 24 hours. Cooma going for a top today of 10. Jindabyne temp climbing to 10. And in Canberra, they're reaching a max temp of 14. The cars up next with Drive on Forever Classic, XLFM.
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7: Transport for New South Wales has advised that the Kosciuszko Road is open to Perisher, Guthaga Road open through to the village, Alpine Way open to Threadbow and beyond Threadbow. Snowy Mountains Highway is open, the Link Road to Selwyn Snow Resort and the Elliott Way from Tumbarumba to Selwyn Snow Resort, both roads are open, and Coomer to Brown Mountain is open. And for all the latest winter road updates, keep it here.

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0: 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It's Jeff taking you through. It's over for your 11 o'clock hour. Your Sunday morning is done with Paul Kelly and Tour Door. Your next 30-minute music marathon is your lunchtime hour on your Sunday. But before we do that, get the latest in national news. 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
1: 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Building Snowy 2.0. Australia's biggest battery right here in the Snowy Mountains.
9: This is Budgie Bacon. There's a few clouds starting to head across the mountains, and this will be the start of a change in the weather we expect later on today. Everyone working hard to get more areas open where they can, and you have to thank the mountain crews for that. So when ready to go, still not quite enough snow on the ground to open. Hopefully not long now, though. Charlotte Pass, snowmaking last night. First timers riding the Cozzy carpet, and the Cozzy triple chair will be open for foot passengers. And there's also a small hike park, which looks like a lot of fun. Perisher, Front Valley, the conveyor going for the first timers, plus the Mitchell T Bar to Tower One for a little more terrain, and a conveyor is open in Smiggins as well. Threadbo, Friday Flat, place to be. Easy does it chair. Couple of snow runners in action there. We should get through the weekend before a damp change early in the week, and then the snow before next weekend.
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10: From the Capital Radio Newsroom, good afternoon, I'm James Wybrow. The federal government says inflation is expected to peak lower than previously anticipated. The budget forecast headlined inflation would reach a high of 5% this year amid the economic fallout from the Iran war. Labor now anticipates this figure will peak at 4.2% in the middle of the year. Treasurer Jim Chalmers has told the ABC while strides are being made, a number of uncertainties remain.
11: That is very, very welcome progress. It does show, I think it does illustrate, the progress that we're making together in this fight against inflation. Now, there's still a lot of uncertainty in the Middle East and elsewhere. There's still more inflation than we would like in our economy.
10: Overseas, Thai media is reporting an Australian man arrested over the death of a teenager in Thailand is claiming self-defence. The 17-year-old girl's body was found stuffed inside a suitcase which has been dumped near a railway line in the city of Pattaya. 46-year-old Simon Carman was arrested at Bangkok Airport and is being questioned. Back home, the New South Wales Premier says increased drone monitoring for sharks on the state's beaches will help people feel confident while in the water. The government is investing $34 million over 2 years on new drones and a series of AI trials to help detect the predators. 70 beaches across New South Wales will now be monitored by drones year-round. Chris Minns admits the plan isn't a silver bullet, but insists it will help.
12: No one can promise a shark mitigation program that can guarantee that there will be zero encounters with sharks. We can't do that today, we couldn't do that yesterday. But our plan here is to reduce the risk for swimmers and surfers in New South Wales beaches.
10: And UNICEF emergency supplies have landed in Venezuela to help assist after twin earthquakes left hundreds dead and thousands injured. Teams are on the ground conducting assessments and trying to help save the thousands of victims who remain trapped. UNICEF spokesman Richard Parlett says there are things people in Australia can do to help.
13: We're just calling on all Australians to help in this ongoing humanitarian crisis and anything that we can do to support the people of Venezuela.
10: The Cowboys have snapped their three-game losing streak with a 26-12 win over the Panthers. The North Queensland side were inspired by veteran Jason Taumalolo's milestone 300th game. Coach Todd Payton says it was a special night for his side.
14: Well, I'm just happy for Jace. Like, this 300th game, he said to me a couple of times that he hasn't won a milestone match. So 50, 100, 150, 200, 250. So to get that one for him, really pleasing.
10: In yesterday's other matches, the Sea Eagles secured a 30-4 win over the Melbourne Storm, while the Dolphins took down the Warriors 26-24. And in the AFL, there were wins for Carlton, Collingwood and Port Adelaide. That's the latest news update from the Capital Radio Newsroom. I'm James Wybrow.
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9: Transport for New South Wales has advised that the Kosciuszko Road is open to Perisher, Guthaga Road open through to the village, Alpine Way open to Threadbow and beyond Threadbow. Snowy Mountains Highway is open, the Link Road to Selwyn Snow Resort and the Elliott Way from Tumbarumba to Selwyn Snow Resort, both roads are open, and Cooma to Brown Mountain is open. And for all the latest winter road updates, keep it here.
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15: Frosty and unsettled conditions are forecast throughout this evening. Tomorrow, cloudy, scattered showers, snow at 1600 metres and gusty winds. Tuesday, overcast and wet conditions. And Wednesday, partly cloudy and possible showers. There's a 30% chance of snow falls over the next 24 hours. Cooma going for a top of 13 after a night's low of minus 1. Jindy dropping to 0 tonight and climbing to 12 tomorrow. And Canberra rising to 15 tomorrow after dipping down to 3 overnight.
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Craig Pritchard enjoying a 30-minute music marathon with Queen and Europe on the way. 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

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It's a 30-minute music marathon with the guy who'll have all his friends singing songs for him in September with that very special concert in Melbourne. 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

0: Forever Classic XLFM 96.1 with Craig Pritchard, Fairground Attraction and Perfect. We'll have another 30-minute music marathon coming up just after one. It's going to be frosty and unsettled overnight and tomorrow cloudy, scattered showers, snow at 1,600 metres with gusty winds. Tuesday overcast with wet conditions and Wednesday partly cloudy and possible showers. There's a 30% chance of snow falls over the next 24 hours. Coomagong for a top tomorrow of 13 after a night's low of -1. Jindabyne and Kaloma to 0 tonight and, well, down to 12 degrees tomorrow. Canberra rising to 15 tomorrow after dipping down to 3 degrees overnight. Coming up shortly, we'll check out some Dragon. 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
3: Transport for New South Wales has advised that the Kosciuszko Road is open to Perisher, Guthaca Road open through to the village, Alpine Way open to Threadbow and beyond Threadbow. Snowy Mountains Highway is open, the Link Road to Selwyn Snow Resort and the Elliot Way from Tumbarumba to Selwyn Snow Resort, both roads are open, and Cooma to Brown Mountain is open. And for all the latest winter road

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1: There's two exhibitions happening at the Raglan Gallery at the moment, The Snowies and Beyond and My Folly by Julie Field. Between now and the 2nd of August at the Raglan Gallery and Cultural Centre, 9 to 11 Lambie Street in Coomer. 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
2: It's time to see the big movies on the big screen in digital projection and Dolby surround sound at the Jindabyne Cinema. When a ruthless adversary strikes too close to home, Supergirl joins forces with an unlikely companion on an epic journey of vengeance and justice in DC Studios' Supergirl.
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5: 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Australian energy starts right here in the Snowy Mountains.
6: This is Budgie Bacon. There's a few clouds starting to head across the mountains, and this will be the start of a change in the weather we expect later on today. Everyone working hard to get more areas open where they can, and you have to thank the mountain crews for that. So when ready to go, still not quite enough snow on the ground to open. Hopefully not long now, though. Charlotte Pass, snowmaking last night. First timers riding the Cozzy Carpet, and the Cozzy Triple Chair will be open for foot passengers. And there's also a small hike park, which looks like a lot of fun. Perisher, Front Valley, the conveyor going for the first timers, plus Sturton Mitchell T-bar to Tower 1 for a little more terrain, and a conveyor is open in Smiggins as well. Threadbo, Friday Flat, place to be, easy does it chair, couple of snow runners in action there. We should get through the weekend before a damp change early in the week, and then the snow before next weekend.
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6: Transport for New South Wales has advised that the Kosciuszko Road is open to Perisher, Guthaga Road open through to the village, Alpine Way open to Threadbo and beyond Threadbo. Snowy Mountains Highway is open, the Link Road to Selwyn Snow Resort and the Elliott Way from Tumbarumba to Selwyn Snow Resort, both roads are open, and Akuma to Brown Mountain is open. And for all the latest winter road updates, keep it here.
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0: Frosty and unsettled conditions are forecast throughout this evening. Tomorrow, cloudy, scattered showers, snow at 1600 metres and gusty winds. Tuesday, overcast and wet conditions. And Wednesday, partly cloudy and possible showers. There's a 30% chance of snow falls over the next 24 hours. Coomera going for a top of 13 after a night's low of minus 1. Gindy dropping to 0 tonight and climbing to 12 tomorrow. In Canberra, rising to 15 tomorrow after dipping down to 3 overnight.
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And right now, one of the Aussie bands not getting back together or reforming this week, the Hunters and Collectors, but I wouldn't be surprised if they do sometime this year, is Holy Grail for Rover Classic XLFM.

0: used to go Breakfast of Sweethearts, Forever Classic, XLFM and Cold Chisel, and apparently a place that they used to play quite often in their pub days. And there were certainly some interesting nights there. and I'm sure some interesting mornings with big hangovers. That's why they needed breakfast. Looking at the weather, and it looks as though it's going to be frosty and unsettled conditions overnight. Tomorrow, cloudy, scattered showers, snow at 1,600 metres with gusty winds. Tuesday, overcast with wet conditions. On Wednesday, partly cloudy and possible showers. There's a 30% chance of snowfalls over the next 24 hours. Cooma going for a top tomorrow of 13 after a night's low of minus 1. Jindabyne dropping to 0 tonight and climbing to 12 tomorrow. And Canberra rising to 15 tomorrow after dipping down to 3 degrees overnight. Coming up soon, we'll check out the Pet Shop Boys doing some Elvis.
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8: Transport for New South Wales has advised that the Kosciuszko Road is open to Perisher. Guthaga Road open through to the village. Alpine Way open to Threadbow and beyond Threadbow. Snowy Mountains Highway is open. The Link Road to Selwyn Snow Resort and the Elliot Way from Tumbarumba to Selwyn Snow Resort. Both roads are open and Cooma to Brown Mountain is open. And for all the latest winter road updates, keep it here.

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0: 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Got another 30-minute music marathon to enjoy just after 2 o'clock, including Phil Collins. And some great Aussie rock on the way with the Choir Boys. 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
9: This is Budgie Bacon. There's a few clouds starting to head across the mountains, and this will be the start of a change in the weather we expect later on today. Everyone working hard to get more areas open where they can, and you have to thank the mountain crews for that. So when ready to go, still not quite enough snow on the ground to open. Hopefully not long now, though. Charlotte Pass, snowmaking last night. First timers riding the Cozzy carpet, and the Cozzy triple chair will be open for foot passengers. And there's also a small hike park, which looks like a lot of fun. Perisher, Front Valley, the conveyor going for the first timers, Buster, Mitchell, T-Bar to Tower 1 for a little more terrain, and a conveyor is open in Smiggins as well. Threadbo, Friday Flat, place to be, easy does it chair, couple of snow runners in action there. We should get through the weekend before a damp change early in the week, and then the snow before next weekend.
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9: Transport for New South Wales has advised that the Kosciuszko Road is open to Perisher, Guthaga Road open through to the village, Alpine Way open to Threadbo and beyond Threadbo. Snowy Mountains Highway is open, the Link Road to Selwyn Snow Resort and the Elliott Way from Tumbarumba to Selwyn Snow Resort, both roads are open, and Cooma to Brown Mountain is open. And for all the latest winter road updates, keep it here.
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0: Frosty and unsettled conditions are forecast throughout this evening. Tomorrow, cloudy, scattered showers, snow at 1600 metres and gusty winds. Tuesday, overcast and wet conditions. And Wednesday, partly cloudy and possible showers. There's a 30% chance of snow falls over the next 24 hours. Coomera going for a top of 13 after a nice low of minus 1. Gindi dropping to 0 tonight and climbing to 12 tomorrow. And Canberra rising to 15 tomorrow after dipping down to 3 overnight.
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Craig Pritchard and a 30-minute music marathon. Choir Boys and Bob Seger on the way. Here's Berlin from Top Gun. 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

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Craig Pritchard with some Whitney and Bob Seger on the way. It's a 30-minute music marathon with some fine Oz rock from the Choir Boys.

0: 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We'll have another 30-minute music marathon just after 3. Frosty and unsettled conditions tonight, tomorrow, cloudy, scattered showers, snow at 1,600 metres and gusty winds. Overcast and wet conditions Tuesday and Wednesday, partly cloudy and possible showers. There's a 30% chance of snowfalls over the next 24 hours. Cooma going for a top tomorrow of 13 after a night's low of -1. Jindy dropping to 0 tonight and climbing to 12 tomorrow. And Canberra rising to 15 tomorrow after dipping down to 3 degrees overnight. Coming up soon, some Lionel Richie. A guy that almost fainted a couple of days ago and had to postpone half his concert, so let's hope that Lionel's okay. He's crossing our fingers.
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16: For New South Wales has advised that the Kosciuszko Road is open to Perisher, Guthaka Road open through to the village, Alpine Way open to Thredbo and beyond Thredbo. Snowy Mountains Highway is open, the Link Road to Selwyn Snow Resort and the Elliott Way from Tumbarumba to Selwyn Snow Resort, both roads are open, and Akuma to Brown Mountain is open. And

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0: Forever Classic, XLFM 96.1 with Craig Pritchard. Coming up after 3, a 30-minute music marathon with the Proclaimers. And Duran Duran. It's what we love to do every hour of the weekend, 30-minute music marathons, and we've got another one coming up straight after 3.
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1: 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Australian energy starts right here in the Snowy Mountains.
10: This is Budgie Baker. Started off with some sunshine, but then it got a bit cloudy and foggy, especially on the higher slopes. Bit of snowmaking last night, and let's hope we get the right conditions tonight again. But there is a change in the weather coming. Selwyn Snow Resort, ready for when they get enough snow on the ground. Let's hope it's not too far away. Charlotte Pass had two lifts beneath today. Some fun for the first timers on Cozzy Carpet. Cozzy Triple Chair for some guided tours. And that hike park is getting a bit of a workout. Perisher, first timers on Front Valley Conveyor Carpet. Also had a couple of bars going to Tower 1, and there was a conveyor running in Smiggins as well today. Still a pretty good snow cover at Threadbow on Friday Flat. Easy does it chair. Wombat and Freddy snow runners in operation, and so all the skiers, boarders and kids were doing plenty of laps. There is some positive news with a good fall of snow later next week, but we may have a little wet weather for a day or two before then, so just hang in there.
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10: Transport for New South Wales has advised that the Kosciuszko Road is open to Perisher, Guthaga Road open through to the village, Alpine Way open to Threadbow and beyond Threadbow. Snowy Mountains Highway is open, the Link Road to Selwyn Snow Resort and the Elliott Way from Tumbarumba to Selwyn Snow Resort, both roads are open, and Akuma to Brown Mountain is open. And for all the latest winter road updates, keep it here.
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0: Frosty and unsettled conditions are forecast throughout this evening. Tomorrow, cloudy, scattered showers, snow at 1600 metres and gusty winds. Tuesday, overcast and wet conditions. And Wednesday, partly cloudy and possible showers. There's a 30% chance of snow falls over the next 24 hours. Coomera going for a top of 13 after a night's low of -1. Gindi dropping to 0 tonight and climbing to 12 tomorrow. And Canberra rising to 15 tomorrow after dipping down to 3 overnight.
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Craig Pritchard with the 30-minute music marathon. Don Mellencamp on the way. And right now, a band that's touring America at the moment, Duran Duran. 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

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Craig Pritchard enjoying a 30-minute music marathon from one of the great albums of the 80s, No Parlay. 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

0: Over Classic XLFM 96.1, Craig Pritchard with Belinda Carlisle, who will be saying goodbye to the world and goodbye to Australia next March when she's out here on her farewell tour. We'll have another 30-minute music marathon coming up just after 4. Frosty and unsettled conditions throughout tonight. Tomorrow, cloudy, scattered showers and snow at 1,600 metres or gusty winds. Tuesday, overcast and wet conditions on Wednesday, partly cloudy and possible showers. There's a 30% chance of snowfalls over the next 24 hours. Cooma going for a top tomorrow of 13 after a night's low of minus 1. Jindabyne dropping to 0 tonight and climbing to 12 tomorrow. And Canberra, a top of 15 tomorrow after getting down to 3 degrees overnight. I'm soon the travelling Wilburys.
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9: Transport for New South Wales has advised that the Kosciuszko Road is open to Perisher, Guthaga Road open through to the village, Alpine Way open to Threadbow and beyond Threadbow. Snowy Mountains Highway is open, the Link Road to Selwyn Snow Resort and the Elliott Way from Tumbarumba to Selwyn Snow Resort, both roads are open, and Cooma to Brown Mountain is open. And for all the latest winter road updates, keep it here.

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0: 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How's your Sunday going? After 4 o'clock, another 30-minute music marathon to roll out, including The Mentals. And you too. Yep, we're one together enjoying a 30-minute music marathon after 4 o'clock. 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
15: 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Building Snowy 2.0. Australia's biggest battery right here in the Snowy Mountains.
16: This is Budgie Baker. Started off with some sunshine, but then it got a bit cloudy and foggy, especially on the higher slopes. Bit of snowmaking last night, and let's hope we get the right conditions tonight again. But there is a change in the weather coming. So on Snow Resort, ready for when they get enough snow on the ground. Let's hope it's not too far away. Charlotte Pass had two lifts spinning today. Some fun for the first timers on Cozzy Carpet. Cozzy Triple Chair for some guided tours. And that hike park was getting a bit of a workout. Perisher, first timers on Front Valley Conveyor Carpet. Also had a couple of bars going to Tower 1, and there was a conveyor running in Smiggins as well today. Still a pretty good snow cover at Threadbow on Friday Flat. Easy does it chair. Wombat and Freddy snow runners in operation, and so all the skiers, boarders and kids were doing plenty of laps. There is some positive news with a good fall of snow later next week, but we may have a little wet weather for a day or two before then, so just hang in there.
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16: Transport for New South Wales has advised that the Kosciuszko Road is open to Perisher, Guthaga Road open through to the village, Alpine Way open to Thredbo and beyond Thredbo. Snowy Mountains Highway is open, the Link Road to Selwyn Snow Resort and the Elliott Way from Tumbarumba to Selwyn Snow Resort, both roads are open, and Akuma to Brown Mountain is open. And for all the latest winter road updates, keep it here.
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0: Frosty and unsettled conditions are forecast throughout this evening. Tomorrow, cloudy, scattered showers, snow at 1600 metres and gusty winds. Tuesday, overcast and wet conditions. And Wednesday, partly cloudy and possible showers. There's a 30% chance of snow falls over the next 24 hours. Coomera going for a top of 13 after a nice low of minus 1. Gindi dropping to 0 tonight and climbing to 12 tomorrow. And Canberra rising to 15 tomorrow after dipping down to 3 overnight.
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Craig Pritchard. It's a 30-minute music marathon on your Sunday afternoon. Queen and David Bowie together shortly. And the Police is...

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Craig Pritchard with a 30-minute music marathon. The Police on the way. And right now, some Queen and David Bowie when they got together.

0: Forever Classic, XLFM 96.1, Craig Pritchard with the Police, wrapping out a 30-minute music marathon and walking on the moon. Frosty, unsettled conditions throughout the night, and tomorrow it's going to be a cloudy day, scattered showers and snow at 1,600 metres with gusty winds. Tuesday, overcast and wet conditions, and Wednesday, partly cloudy and possible showers. There's a 30% chance of snowfalls over the next 24 hours. In Cooma, a top of 13 tomorrow after a night's low of -1. Ginnabine dropping to 0 tonight and a top of 12 tomorrow. And Canberra rising to 15 and dipping down to 3 degrees overnight. Coming up soon, we'll go from a band that loves walking on the moon to a guy that loves doing the moon walk, Michael Jackson.
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5: Port for New South Wales has advised that the Kosciuszko Road is open to Perisher, Guthaga Road open through to the village, Alpine Way open to Threadbow and beyond Threadbow. Snowy Mountains Highway is open, the Link Road to Selwyn Snow Resort and the Elliott Way from Tumbarumba to Selwyn Snow Resort, both roads are open, and Akuma to Brown Mountain is open. And for all the latest winter road

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0: 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I hope you're having a great weekend. Coming up after 5, another 30-minute music marathon, and we'll check out some Crowded House. And Peter Gabriel from the album So. Yeah, let's have a big time with another 30-minute music marathon after 5, Forever Classic XLFM.
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1: 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Australian energy starts right here in the Snowy Mountains.
6: This is Budgie Baker. Started off with some sunshine, but then it got a bit cloudy and foggy, especially on the higher slopes. Bit of snow making last night, and let's hope we get the right conditions tonight again. But there is a change in the weather coming. Selwyn Snow Resort, ready for when they get enough snow on the ground. Let's hope it's not too far away. Charlotte Pass had two lifts beneath today. Some fun for the first timers on Cozzy Carpet. Cozzy Triple Chair for some guided tours, and that hike park was getting a bit of a workout. Perisher, first timers on Front Valley Conveyor Carpet. Also had a couple of bars going to Tower 1, and there was a conveyor running in Smiggins as well today. Still a pretty good snow cover at Threadbow on Friday Flat. Easy does it chair. Wombat and Freddy snow runners in operation, and so all the skiers, boarders and kids were doing plenty of laps. There is some positive news with a good fall of snow later next week, but we may have a little wet weather for a day or two before then, so just hang in there.
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6: Transport for New South Wales has advised that the Kosciuszko Road is open to Perisher, Guthaga Road open through to the village, Alpine Way open to Threadbow and beyond Threadbow. Snowy Mountains Highway is open, the Link Road to Selwyn Snow Resort and the Elliott Way from Tumbarumba to Selwyn Snow Resort, both roads are open, and Akuma to Brown Mountain is open. And for all the latest winter road updates, keep it here.
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0: Frosty and unsettled conditions are forecast throughout this evening. Tomorrow, cloudy, scattered showers, snow at 1600 metres and gusty winds. Tuesday, overcast and wet conditions. And Wednesday, partly cloudy and possible showers. There's a 30% chance of snow falls over the next 24 hours. Cooma going for a top of 13 after a night's low of minus 1. Gindi dropping to 0 tonight and climbing to 12 tomorrow. In Canberra, rising to 15 tomorrow after dipping down to 3 overnight.
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Craig Pritchard with a 30-minute music marathon. Meatloaf from Bat Out of Hell and some Nick Kershaw on the way shortly. Here's George Michael and Aretha Franklin as we continue with 30-minute music marathon. 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

0: 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Craig Pritchard wrapping up another 30-minute music marathon. And Nick Kershaw, wouldn't it be good? Wouldn't it be good if we could do another 30-minute music marathon? Oh, we can, just after 6 o'clock tonight. So make sure you stick around for that. Looks as though it's going to be a frosty and unsettled night tonight. And tomorrow, not much better. Cloudy, scattered showers, snow at 1,600 metres and gusty winds. Tuesday, overcast with wet conditions. And Wednesday, partly cloudy and possible showers. There's a 30% chance of snowfalls over the next 24 hours. Cooma going for a top tomorrow of 13 after a night's low of minus 1. Jindabyne dropping to 0 tonight and climbing to 12 tomorrow. Canberra rising to 15 tomorrow and down to 3 degrees overnight. On the way shortly, Bon Jovi from Slippery When Wet.
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6: Transport for New South Wales has advised that the Kosciuszko Road is open to Perisher, Guthaga Road open through to the village, Alpine Way open to Threadbow and beyond Threadbow. Snowy Mountains Highway is open, the Link Road to Selwyn Snow Resort and the Elliott Way from Tumbarumba to Selwyn Snow Resort, both roads are open, and Cooma to Brown Mountain is open. And for all the latest winter road updates, keep it here.

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1: There's two exhibitions happening at the Raglan Gallery at the moment, The Snowies and Beyond and My Folly by Julie Field. 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

0: 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Got a 30-minute music marathon coming up and we'll kick it off with some rock sets. And Phil Collins. Have yourself a great Sunday night. Don't forget, Gazza back tomorrow morning with the local brekkie. 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
6: This is Budgie Baker. Started off with some sunshine, but then it got a bit cloudy and foggy, especially on the higher slopes. Bit of snowmaking last night, and let's hope we get the right conditions tonight again, but there is a change in the weather coming. So on Snow Resort, ready for when they get enough snow on the ground. Let's hope it's not too far away. Charlotte Pass had two lifts spinning today. Some fun for the first-timers on Cozzy Carpet. Cozzy Triple Chair for some guided tours, and that hike park was getting a bit of a workout. Perisha, first-timers on Front Valley Conveyor Carpet. Also had a couple of bars going to Tower 1, and there was a conveyor running in Smiggins as well today. Still a pretty good snow cover at Threadbow on Friday Flat. Easy does it chair. Wombat and Freddy snow runners in operation, and so all the skiers, boarders and kids were doing plenty of laps. There is some positive news with a good fall of snow later next week, but we may have a little wet weather for a day or two before then, so just hang in there.
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1: It's time to see the big movies on the big screen in digital projection and Dolby surround sound at the Ginderbine Cinema. When a ruthless adversary strikes too close to home, Supergirl joins forces with an unlikely companion on an epic journey of vengeance and justice in DC Studios' Supergirl.
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1: It's time to see the big movies on the big screen in digital projection and Dolby surround sound at the Jindabyne Cinema. When a ruthless adversary strikes too close to home, Supergirl joins forces with an unlikely companion on an epic journey of vengeance and justice in DC Studios' Supergirl.
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1: It's time to see the big movies on the big screen in digital projection and Dolby surround sound at the Ginderbine Cinema. When a ruthless adversary strikes too close to home, Supergirl joins forces with an unlikely companion on an epic journey of vengeance and justice in DC Studios' Supergirl.
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9: From the Capital Radio Newsroom, good morning. I'm James Wybrow. One Nation's popularity has taken a hit, according to two new opinion polls. Labor has regained the lead in the latest AFR Redbridge poll, with its primary support rising 2 points to 30%. Core support for One Nation fell to 29%, while the coalition has slipped further to 18%. The newest news poll in The Australian also shows Anthony Albanese has secured a bounce back in voter support. Overseas, the grieving parents of a 17-year-old girl allegedly killed by an Australian man in Thailand have spoken of their heartbreak. Her body was discovered stuffed inside a suitcase that had been dumped near a railway line in the coastal city of Pattaya. 46-year-old Simon Carman from WA remains behind bars, charged with the girl's murder. He's told police he was acting in self-defence.
10: I feel bad for what happened to your daughter. Mm. It was out of my control. I hope you. I know you'll be very sad, upset, same me.
9: If found guilty of murder, Carmen could face the death penalty. Staying overseas, the ceasefire between the US and Iran remains on shaky ground after they traded strikes in and around the Strait of Hormuz, both countries accusing each other of violating the interim agreement. In a post on Truth Social, President Donald Trump says it's very possible the US may be forced to militarily complete the job. And the Department of Prime Minister and Cabinet has announced former Australian of the Year, Professor Richard Scollier, will be remembered at a state funeral at the Sydney Opera House on July 13. The pioneering cancer specialist died earlier this month at the age of 53 after a battle with brain cancer. A limited number of free tickets for the state memorial service will be made available to the general public. The axing of Brian To'o for State of Origin decider is among four changes to the squad made by Blues coach Laurie Daly. Dolphins winger Jack Bostock has been named at To'o's replacement. Centres Katoni Staggs and Tolu Kola have been dropped for Stephen Crichton and Knights centre Bradman Best. Liam Martin also returns from injury for the Blues. In the NRL yesterday, the Tigers have gone down to the Knights 12 points to 6. Tigers coach Benji Marshall says they let the game get away from them.
11: Couple of key moments in the game that are hurting us at the moment. Look, there was a lot that I liked today, but yeah, the fact we couldn't ice that game, given the possession we had, the good ball sets we had.
9: In the earlier game, the Raiders beat the Dragons 24 points to 6. In the AFL, Fremantle have tightened their grip on top spot of the ladder following a 51-point win over Gold Coast at Optus Stadium. North Melbourne beat Essendon 79 to 65 in yesterday's other match. That's the latest news update from the Capital Radio Newsroom. I'm James Wybrow.
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2: Bit of a cloudy day today with showers about the ranges, overcast and wet with gusty winds tomorrow. Wednesday, partly cloudy, some scattered showers. They're going to be late in the day. Snow 1900 metres and damaging winds. Partly cloudy for Thursday, high chance of isolated showers, strong winds and snow at 1600 metres. A 30% chance of snow falls over the next 24 hours. A high of 13 for Coomera today. Gindy's chasing 12, Canberra striving for 15. It's 4 right now in Cooman. Jindabyne 2, minus 1 at Bombala. Charlotte Pass 1 degree. 3 at Mount Selwyn and at 6 degrees in Canberra.
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2: 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Guys, welcome back again with the local breakfast show. 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Bloody Monday again! Yes. Cap City forecast not far off. Brush over the national, international news headlines for you. Your fast fact, birthday book, among other things, as usual, as the morning progresses. First up, though,
14: what have we got now, guys, mate?
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0: We got the Bangles with Walk Like an Egyptian, Axial FM 96.1, local breakfast show on your Monday morning at 22 to 6. Okay, checking on the Cap City forecast around the nation today.
1: Bye.
0: Sydney, partly cloudy day for that lot, with a chance of showers. Their thermometer reaching 20 degrees today. Down in Melbourne, a cloudy one with late showers. Their mercury climbing to 17 Celsius. Up in Brizzy, partly cloudy, some scattered showers, temp topping 21.
1: Right.
0: Perth, overcast, wet with late thunderstorms.
1: Lucky buggers.
0: Maximum temperature 18. Down in Adelaide, cloudy with rain, a high of 18.
1: Right.
0: Canberra and Hobart are both fine to be the coolest, each expecting 15 degrees, cloudy and isolated showers for Canberra, and mostly sunny for Hobart with some evening showers. And Darwin up the top with a top of a balmy 31 degrees, mostly sunny. And, of course, they're the hottest as usual. There you go. They're the Cap City forecast. Those of you wishing to head elsewhere in the country today.
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0: 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Okay, time to check some of the main news headlines getting about the nation and the world this morning. Any spread of avian influenza to Australia's poultry industry could have serious consequences for Australia's economy.
1: Do you think? Any animal disease will have a dire consequence of Australia's economy. I notice the government's doing bugger all.
0: Yeah. Iran says it has no choice but to develop nuclear weapons to ensure peace and calm, according to media outlets in Iran.
1: Well, that's going to throw a spanner into the memorandum of understanding, isn't it? But then again, Trump's thrown a whole toolbox in there over this period of time. Yes.
0: An Australian man charged with the murder of a teenage girl in Thailand says he feels bad, but claims it was out of his control because it was self-defence.
1: Bullshit. He had all the control in the world over that poor little darling. No one else. Self-defence, my ass. I mean, you see, at the stature of a bloody 12-year-old crying out loud. String him up.
0: An 11-year-old boy has been rescued from the rubble more than 3 days after twin earthquakes struck Venezuela.
1: You know, since Trump invaded Venezuela, illegally blowing up fishing boats off its shores and declared the country under his control, why isn't the twat sending help?
0: I don't know.
1: Bloody unbelievable.
0: Europe's brutal heat wave is closing schools, factories and claiming lives. And now, its nuclear power plants are shutting down.
1: Does Europe live closer to the sun than we do or something? No. I don't know. There's something going on with the weather, I think.
0: Well, there is a lot going on with the weather. And speaking of the weather, closer to home.
1: Right.
0: Aussies are being warned to brace for heavy rainfalls this week as a pair of rain bands move to sweep throughout the country.
1: Ooh. Well, that sounds promising, Casmate. Belinda and I could be dancing in the rain before we know it. Ah, bliss.
0: Anyway, there's some of the main news headlines getting about the nation and the world this morning. All thanks to news.com.au.
1: Yeah, they're always looking after us, news.com.au, aren't they, Gazmo?
0: Yes, even on a Monday. Oh, yeah. Right, moving right along, this is Yaz.
1: Yeah. Oh, yeah. This is the Viagra song, isn't it?
0: The only way it's up.
1: Yeah, something like that. Yeah.
0: 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On your Monday morning, it just turned 14 minutes to 6 o'clock. G'day.
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0: Little Chrissy Gangs, FM 96.1, local Brentford show. There goes Huey Lewis on the news, hip to be square.
1: I'd much rather be an isosceles triangle myself.
0: Whatever. Irene Cara moves us along. Flash Dance, around about 6 from 6 morning.

0: 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Hop, skip it to jump away from the 6 o'clock news, which is next.
1: That's right, Jasper. 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
13: From the Capital Radio Newsroom, good morning, I'm James Wybrow. Fresh polling has revealed One Nation has dropped in popularity following Pauline Hanson's press club address. Sarah Wiedersehen has the details.
14: Two new opinion polls show One Nation's popularity has taken a hit, with Labor regaining the lead. The news poll in The Australian shows primary support for the Albanese government has increased from 30% to 33%. Core support for One Nation fell from 31% to 29%, while the coalition has recorded a new historic low of 17%. The Financial Review's Redbridge Accent poll also has Labor retaking the lead on primary votes. But it's Pauline Hanson's popularity that has seen the biggest drop. Her net favourability rating has plunged 10 points in a month.
13: Overseas, the US and Iran are accusing each other of violating the ceasefire following fresh tit-for-tat strikes. US Central Command says it's hit multiple targets across Iran in direct response to continued Iranian aggression against commercial shipping. Former naval officer Jennifer Parker says there is a danger this will continue to escalate.
15: We've seen US responses, Iranian responses, and this tit-for-tat. It's not clear at the moment how this could de-escalate. And so, yes, there is a danger now that this will continue to escalate and we'll see the level of conflict that we were seeing back in March.
13: Staying overseas, Venezuelans are clinging to a glimmer of hope as aid workers continue to search through the rubble for survivors for last week's twin earthquakes. At least 1,400 people have been confirmed killed, while tens of thousands of people are still believed to be missing. Two 11-year-old boys have been rescued after being trapped for days. And the Treasurer is promising to fix an unintended consequence of the federal government's tax reforms to protect widows and divorcees, but he has refused to say how. Labor's tax laws include a provision which impacts upon co-owners of investment properties. It means if the pair divorce or one dies, they would lose exemptions to the capital gains and negative gearing changes. In AFL action, North Melbourne has triumphed over Essendon and Fremantle has thumped Gold Coast by 51 points yesterday to stay top of the ladder. In NRL, the Knights have claimed victory over the Tigers 12-8, while the Raiders have snapped a three-game losing streak with a win over the Dragons. Raiders coach Ricky Stewart says the team still has a long way to go.
1: It was very ugly. I suppose an ugly win is better than an attractive loss.
13: Meanwhile, Blues coach Laurie Daly has dropped five players for the State of Origin decider in Brisbane next month. Brian To'o, Victor Radley, Katoni Staggs, Appy Corrissau and Dylan Lucas have all been left out of the squad. And in cricket, England captain Ben Stokes will retire from international cricket after the third test against New Zealand. That's the latest news update from the Capital Radio newsroom. I'm James Wybrow.
16: Continuing with XLFM local news, thanks to Red Energy, the 100% Australian energy retailer owned by Snowy Hydro. I'm Caitlin Lewis. Berridale roadworks and drainage upgrades continue this week with changes to road access from today. Park Street will be open to local traffic only and the Park Street and Myack Street intersection will be closed to all traffic. Myack Street will be closed for around 70 metres from Jindabyne Road past the Park Street intersection. Residents across the Snowy Monaro are being reminded it's not too late to get their winter vaccinations for influenza, RSV and COVID-19. Australia's Chief Medical Officer, Professor Michael Kidd, says vaccination remains one of the most effective ways to protect ourselves.
17: Vaccination is the best way we have to prepare for the risk of being exposed to serious illnesses during the winter months, and that includes viruses like influenza, COVID-19, and also RSV. And if people are exposed to them, can lead to hospitalisation, especially for older Australians and people who are at higher risk.
16: Farmers in the Snowy Monaro are being urged to get involved with a program that sees baby lambs hand-raised at the Cooma Correctional Centre. As reported by Region Media, inmates at the centre have been raising the lambs for decades, helping them develop skills that they can use after their release. The initiative started in 2018 as a way to help local farmers during the drought. And a Snowy Mountain stalwart is turning 100 next month and the community is being encouraged to celebrate. Tommy Tomasi arrived in Cooma to work on the Snowy Hydro project after being freed by American forces as a prisoner of war, serving the community ever since. A party will be held for Tommy at the Threadbow Alpine Hotel on July 23 from 1 p.m. to 4 p.m.
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16: The New South Wales Swifts held its 2026 gala last week with Tumut-born player Grace White taking home a number of awards. She was named the 2026 Members Player and Most Valuable Player, all in her first full season in the Super Netball. That's the latest XLFM local news. 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I'm Caitlin Lewis.
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0: A bit cloudy today with showers about the ranges. Overcast and wet with gusty winds tomorrow, Wednesday. Partly cloudy, some scattered showers. They'll be late in the day. Snow at 1900 metres and damaging winds. Partly cloudy come Thursday with a high chance of isolated showers. Strong winds and snow 1600 metres. 30% chance of snow falls over the next 24 hours. A high of 13 for Cooma today. Jindy's top 12 and 15 for Canberra. It's 4 right now in Cooma. Jindabyne 2, minus 1 Bombala. China Pass 1 degree. It's 3 at Mount Selwyn and it's 6 degrees in Canberra. Ah.
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Tell her about it. Tell her about anything. It doesn't matter what it is. Even like you got herpes, you better tell her about it, all right? XLFM 96.1 local breakfast show. Okay, from Billy Joel to some Aussie stuff. Man at Work. All right, yeah. Who can it be now? XLFM 96.1 local breakfast show at 11 past 6 morning.

0: men of work. 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A bit of cloud about today with showers about the ranges. 30% chance of snowfalls over the next 24 hours. A high of 13 for Cooma today. Gingee's chasing 12. Canberra should reach around about 15 degrees. It's 4 right now in Cooma, 2 here in Gindibyne, and 6 in Canberra at 14.5 past 6.
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0: Transport New South Wales would like to advise Kosciuszko Road's open to Perisher, Guthaga Road's open to the village, Alpine Way's open to Threadbow. Beyond Threadbow, caution, icy stretches on the Cascades of the Wattles. Snowy Mountains Highway, no current information's available. Link Road to Selwyn Snow Resort's open. Elliot Way to Tumbarumba and Selwyn, the road's open. And Cooma to Brown Mountain, no information's available. And keep it here for the latest winter road updates.
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0: Yeah, it's now time for our Fast Fact for the day. All thanks to the people away are first seeing in the morning smelling like blue vein cheese. Are sponsoring Fast Fact today, Gasper. Thanks for that. Night vision goggles are green because we see more shades of green than any other colour.
3: Yeah. That's why people, when they see green, or meaning that they're extremely jealous, are more capable of seeing better at night.
0: Okay. 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

0: 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Onion Radio News. What's he got?
1: It's the Onion Radio News. A dog experiences the best day of his life for the 400th consecutive day. This is Doyle Redland reporting. A black Labrador retriever named Loki experienced the best day of his 6-year-long life for the 400th straight day today after going outside and sniffing a bush. The deliriously happy pooch had this to say about his glorious day. Loki is expected to experience the best day of his life once again tomorrow when he will dig a hole, chew on a slipper, almost catch his tail, and think about rabbits. Doyle Redland for The Onion Radio News, online at theonion.com.
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7: This is Budgie Baker. A few clouds across the mountains at the moment, and this is the start of a change in the weather. It may get a little bit damp for a day or two, but then we've got the snow coming at the end of the week. Everyone is working hard just to keep everything open where they can, and you've got to thank the mountain crews for that. So we're ready to go, but still not quite enough snow on the ground to open. Charlotte Pass, first timers will be riding the Cosy Carpet, Cosy Triple Chair for the foot passengers, and also a small hike park, which is a lot of fun. Perisher, Front Valley, just the conveyor going for the first timers. Hopefully Sturt Mitchell, T-Barter Tower won again for a little more terrain, and a conveyor is open in Smiggins as well. Bradbo, Friday Flats, still looking the goods. Easy does it chair, couple of snow runners in action there, and we are in for a few days of damp weather, and then the snow before next weekend, so just hang in there.
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8: From the Capital Radio Newsroom, good morning, I'm James Wybrow. Fresh polling has revealed One Nation has dropped in popularity following Pauline Hanson's press club address. Sarah Wiedersehen has the details.
9: Two new opinion polls show One Nation's popularity has taken a hit, with Labor regaining the lead. The news poll in The Australian shows primary support for the Albanese government has increased from 30% to 33%. Core support for One Nation fell from 31% to 29%, while the coalition has recorded a new historic low of 17%. The Financial Review's Redbridge Accent poll also has Labor retaking the lead on primary votes. But it's Pauline Hanson's popularity that has seen the biggest drop. Her net favourability rating has plunged 10 points in a month.
8: Overseas, the US and Iran are accusing each other of violating the ceasefire following fresh tit-for-tat strikes. US Central Command says it's hit multiple targets across Iran in direct response to continued Iranian aggression against commercial shipping. Former naval officer Jennifer Parker says there is a danger this will continue to escalate.
10: We've seen US responses, Iranian responses, and this tit for tat. It's not clear at the moment how this could de-escalate. And so, yes, there is a danger now that this will continue to escalate and we'll see the level of conflict that we were seeing back in March.
8: Staying overseas, Venezuelans are clinging to a glimmer of hope as aid workers continue to search through the rubble for survivors for last week's twin earthquakes. At least 1,400 people have been confirmed killed, while tens of thousands of people are still believed to be missing. Two 11-year-old boys have been rescued after being trapped for days. And the Treasurer is promising to fix an unintended consequence of the federal government's tax reforms to protect widows and divorcees, but he has refused to say how. Labor's tax laws include a provision which impacts upon co-owners of investment properties. It means if the pair divorce or one dies, they would lose exemptions to the capital gains and negative gearing changes. In AFL action, North Melbourne has triumphed over Essendon and Fremantle has thumped Gold Coast by 51 points yesterday to stay top of the ladder. In NRL, the Knights have claimed victory over the Tigers 12-8, while the Raiders have snapped a three-game losing streak with a win over the Dragons. Raiders coach Ricky Stewart says the team still has a long way to go.
11: It was very ugly. I suppose an ugly win is better than an attractive loss.
8: Meanwhile, Blues coach Laurie Daly has dropped five players for the State of Origin decider in Brisbane next month. Brian To'o, Victor Radley, Katoni Staggs, Appy Corrissau and Dylan Lucas have all been left out of the squad. And in cricket, England captain Ben Stokes will retire from international cricket after the third test against New Zealand. That's the latest news update from the Capital Radio newsroom. I'm James Wybrow.
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0: Transport New South Wales would like to advise Kosciuszko Road's open to Perrinsham, Guthaca Road's open to the village, Alpine Way's open to Threadbow. Beyond Threadbow, caution, icy stretches on the Cascades, the Wattles, Snowy Mountains Highway, no current information's available. Link Road to Selwyn Snow Resort's open. Elliot Way to Tumbarumba and Selwyn, the road's open. And Cooma to Brown Mountain, the road is open. And keep it here for the latest winter road updates.
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0: Quite a bit of cloud about today with showers, mainly about the ranges. Overcast, wet conditions tomorrow, gusty winds Wednesday. Partly cloudy, some scattered late showers. Snow 1900 metres and damaging winds. Partly cloudy for Thursday, high chance of isolated showers with strong winds and snow at 1600 metres. 30% chance of snow falls over the next 24 hours. A high of 13 for Cooma today. Gindi's chasing 12. Canberra should reach 15. Four currently in Cooma, Jindabyne 2, it's now 0 Bombala, Charlotte Pass 1, 4 degrees at Mount Selwyn, and it's still 6 degrees in Canberra. Right.
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0: still really good. Baby, when you're gone. Know what he's talking about. The time Belinda goes loud, sort of like, oh, and the food does taste terrible too. Brian Adams and Mel C there with When You're Gone, XLFM 96.1 local Bringford show at 21 and a half minutes to the hour of 7. And what do you got? Right, Aussies are being warned to brace for heavy rainfalls this week as a pair of rain bands move to sweep the country. Parts of Victoria, New South Wales and southwest Queensland are set to feel the brunt of the weather event. While there is some uncertainty regarding where and how much the rain these two rain bands will deliver, there's a good agreement between forecast models that the rain will affect broad areas of Victoria, New South Wales and southwest Queensland, according to the Weather Zone, who know more about the weather than the bomb. The heaviest falls are expected to occur in Australia's southeast inland across the Murray-Darling Basin. Two rain bands could deliver accumulated falls of 50 to 100 millimetres over the next 7 days. Ooh. Last weekend, the Bureau of Meteorology, not a bugger all about the weather, noted that intermittent showers are possible along both the east and west coasts of Australia, and rain is forecast to become heavier and more widespread this week. On Friday, the Bureau announced the band of rain was moving over WA and was expected to move across the country over the next few days. It'll weaken for a time, but today this band will strengthen, bringing heavier and more persistent rainfalls, they said. After crossing the Murray-Darling Basin today, another burst of rainfall is expected midweek. And this is set to bring some colder weather, or colder air, I should say, as well as some timely alpine snow for the ski fields. Oh, yeah. In Queensland, southeasterly winds have pushed moisture from the Coral Sea on to the state's northern tropical coastline, resulting in showers. So there you go. Looks like we might get a little bit of snowfall. The snow bunnies must be happy about that. All right. Anyway, so there you go. That was the latest on the external environmental, climatic, meteorological conditions for what we could see for, well, up until midweek at least. Okay. Okay, this is Eric Carmen now with Hungry Eyes. XLFM 96.1 local breakfast show on your Monday morning. It's now 19 minutes to 7. G'day.
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1: 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There's nothing worse than having, undernourished eyes.
0: 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XLFM 96.1 local brain for sure on your Monday morning. A bit of cloud about for our day today. Showers about the ranges. 30% chance of snowfalls over the next 24 hours. Top of 13 for Cooma today. Jindy 12, 15 for Canberra. 4 right now in Cooma. Here in Jindabyne it's 2 and it's 6 degrees in Canberra at a quarter to 7.
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0: A girl.
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0: ...with an unlikely companion...
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0: On an epic journey...
4: The brigands...
0: of vengeance...
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3: must be defended.
0: Only one of you is going to make it out alive. 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
3: We haven't been formally introduced.
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0: Transport New South Wales would like to advise Kosciuszko Road's open to Perisher, Guthrie Road's open to the Village, Alpine Way's open to Thredbo, beyond Thredbo, caution icy stretches in the Cascades to the Wattle, Snowy Mountains Highway is open, Link Road to Selwyn Snow Resort's open, Elliot Way to Tumbarumba and stop on the road's open, and Coomber to Brown Mountain, the road's open, and keep it here for the latest winter road updates.
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0: I heard Joan Jett sputtered on both sides. She was going out with Lita Ford there for a bit.
1: Yes. Anyway, that was Joan Jett and the Blackhearts, XLFM 96.1 local Brentford stream. Looking at around about 3 minutes from the news at 7, right now, belated news story.
0: Right.
2: Britney Spears would be a teacher if she wasn't famous. The singer, who has sons Sean Preston 5 and Jaden James 4 with ex-husband Kevin Federline, or Federline, whatever, loves getting to meet her young fans and says she would enjoy a career working with children. Asked what she'd be doing if she hadn't been a successful pop star, Britney reckons, raising my family, being a mum and probably teaching children. Oh, yes. Britney also admits she'd be happy for her children to follow in her footsteps and try to forge a showbiz career, but would be very protective of them and thinks her experiences would help her to guide them down the right path. Such as shaving their heads, walking around in public totally dazed and confused, driving over paparazzi's feet with an automobile, driving intoxicated, and even beating vehicles close to death with umbrellas. Oh, what a role model.
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3: 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Australian energy starts right here in the Snowy Mountains.
6: This is Budgie Baker. A few clouds across the mountains at the moment, and this is the start of a change in the weather. It may get a little bit damp for a day or two, but then we've got the snow coming at the end of the week. Everyone is working hard just to keep everything open where they can, and you've got to thank the mountain crews for that. Selwyn ready to go, but still not quite enough snow on the ground to open. Charlotte Pass, first timers will be riding the Cosy Carpet, Cosy Triple Chair for the foot passengers, and also a small hike park, which is a lot of fun. Perisher, Front Valley, just the conveyor going for the first timers. Hopefully Sturt Mitchell, T-Barter Tower won again for a little more terrain, and a conveyor is open in Smiggins as well. Threadboat, Friday Flats, still looking the goods. Easy does it chair, couple of snow runners in action there, and we are in for a few days of damp weather and then the snow before next weekend, so just hang in there.
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7: From the Capital Radio Newsroom, good morning. I'm James Wybrow. Two new opinion polls show support for One Nation has faltered as Labor regains its lead. Federal politics editor Michael Packey.
8: In another sign of the volatility in federal politics, the latest news poll and Redbridge survey both show One Nation has taken a hit as the minor party comes under greater policy scrutiny following its meteoric rise. Its core support is down to 29%. Labor is back on top in the 30s, while the news poll has the coalition's primary vote at an historic low of 17%. Voter support for Anthony Albanese has improved, but people still haven't forgiven the Prime Minister over his broken election promises. One Nation leader Pauline Hanson has also experienced a drop in her personal popularity, as has the opposition's Angus Taylor. Michael Packey, Canberra.
7: In other news, financial experts are urging young Australians to do more research before switching their super into high-risk funds. Super Members Council data shows some Australians with modest balances who use self-managed funds face expenses over 10% higher each year compared with profit-to-member alternatives. Chief Executive Misha Schubert says following the guidance of a social media ad is very risky.
9: You're basically pulled into a high-pressure engineered sales funnel where they basically sort of convince you to move and then switch you into a part of the super system that has fewer regulatory oversights, less protections, and often where the risk profile is substantially higher.
7: Also making news, public hearings for the Royal Commission into Anti-Semitism will resume today. The third hearing block will focus on the distribution of anti-Semitic content and other forms of hate speech online. It will also examine anti-Semitism in traditional media and broadcasting. And Australia and Vanuatu are expected to sign a $50 million strategic partnership to help curb China's influence in the region. Prime Minister Anthony Albanese will hold talks with his Vanuatu counterpart in Canberra today. The government will likely commit additional funds to supporting the Pacific nation's economy. A security treaty is also expected to be ratified, making us their primary policing partner. Blues coach Laurie Daly is defending his decision to cut star winger Brian To'o out of his side for next week's Origin decider. To'o makes room for young Dolphin Jack Bostock to make his debut after spending Game 2 on the bench. Daly admits it was a difficult decision.
10: He's given great service to New South Wales and I'm sure he'll be back, but just for this game we just feel like we just needed to make that change. As I said, Jack's a young man, gets his opportunity and we expect him to play well.
7: And in the AFL, Gold Coast has slumped to a fifth straight loss, its worst losing streak since 2019. The early season premiership favourites pumped by 51 points against Fremantle. That's the latest news update from the Capital Radio Newsroom. I'm James Wybrow.
11: Continuing with XLFM local news, thanks to Red Energy, the 100% Australian energy retailer owned by Snowy Hydro. I'm Caitlin Lewis. The member for Monero has promoted the state budget after days of criticism from those in regional areas. Steve Wan says Monero's school building program will go over $500 million after funding in the budget, with a new primary school being built in Googong near Canberra. He also gave an update on the Jindabyne preschool, which is set to open in 2027. Snowy Monero Council Mayor Chris Hannah says it will be going out to speak with members of the East Jindabyne community after concerns were raised about missing infrastructure. Locals and the Jindabyne East Residents Committee has raised the alarm about the missing infrastructure, with a review subsequently completed by council identifying what was missing. Mayor Hannah told XLFM more information will be made available in the coming months.
12: So what council is doing is we're going out to talk to the community, seeing what was committed, over 30 years ago, if there is a way forward, if we still need them in those spots and et cetera, there's footpaths, and then they'll bring a report back to council in the next few months outlining what the community feedback is and also, what the cost of this would cost.
11: And a multi-agency effort to clean illegal dumping in the Tumut State Forest took place last week, with the Snowy Valley Council reminding locals it's not on. The area is reportedly a hotspot for illegal dumping, with agencies including National Parks, the Forestry Corporation and the local Aboriginal Land Council working to clean up the waste. 8 dumped vehicles were located and around 25 to 30 tonnes of rubbish was removed from the forest.
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11: The Raiders have rejoined the winners' circle, defeating the Dragons 24-16 at home. Simi Sasungi led the way for the Green Machine on his return with 6 tackle breaks, 238 run metres and 95 post-contact metres. Coach Ricky Stewart says he's an impact player.
13: Yeah, it was amazing how he's been out for so long. He's come back and had that impact. His performance today just showed you how much we missed him.
11: That's the latest XLFM local news. If you have a local news lead, go to xlfm.com.au and click local news. I'm Caitlin Lewis.
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1: Transport New South Wales would like to advise Kosciuszko Road's open to Perisher, Guthaca Road's open to Village, Alpine Way's open to Threadbow, beyond Threadbow, caution icy stretches on the Cascades to the Wattles, Snowy Mountains Highway is open, Link Road to Selwyn Snow Resort's open, Elliot Way to Tumbarumba and Sobbin the Road's open, and Coober to Brown Mountain the Road's open, and keep it here for the latest winter road updates.
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1: A bit cloudy today, showers about the range is expected, overcast wet conditions with gusty winds tomorrow, Wednesday, partly cloudy, scattered late showers with snow 1900 metres, damaging winds, partly cloudy Thursday, high chance of showers, strong winds and snow 1600 metres, 30% chance of snowfalls over the next 24 hours, a high of 13 for Cooma today, Jindy's top 12. And Canberra 15. Still 4 degrees in Cooma, Jindabyne 2, Nought at Bombala. Charlotte Pass 1, 4 degrees at Mount Selwyn, and it's 6 degrees still in Canberra.
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0: 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Evening Beaters, what about me? XLFM 96.1, local breakfast show, Monday morning. It is a bit of cloud about today. Expecting some showers about the ranges. 30% chance of snowfalls over the next 24 hours. Top of 13 for Cooma today. Jindy's chasing 12. Canberra's going to max out on 15. 4 right now in Cooma, 2 here in Jindabyne, and 6 degrees in Canberra at a quarter past 7.
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0: 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Cascades, the Wattles, Snowy Mountains Highway is open, Link Road to Sowon Snow Resort's open, Elliot Way to Tumbarumba and Sowon the Road's open, and Cooper to Brown Mountain the Road's open, and keep it here for the latest winter road updates.
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0: The Medals, Too Many Times, XLFM 96.1, local breakfast show on your Monday morning. T-minus 3.5 minutes away from the 7.30 news, weather and sport right now. Belated news story.
1: Right, what you got, Gazbo?
0: Twas perfect conditions for the 7th Antarctic Ice Marathon. 36 athletes from 17 countries braved sub-zero temperatures to take part in the 42-kilometre race. Each competitor was fully protected, wearing balaclavas, goggles, gloves and layers of thermal clothing. To prevent anyone wandering off course and freezing to death, markers were placed in the snow to mark out the race course. During the race, apparently some competitors came across a spacecraft around about 100,000 years old and came back as the thing.
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3: It's time to see the big movies on the big screen in digital projection and Dolby surround sound at the Ginderbine Cinema. When a ruthless adversary strikes too close to home, Supergirl joins forces with an unlikely companion on an epic journey of vengeance and justice in DC Studios' Supergirl.
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3: 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It's Hollywood in the snow.
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9: 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Building Snowy 2.0. Australia's biggest battery right here in the Snowy Mountains.
10: This is Budgie Baker. A few clouds across the mountains at the moment, and this is the start of a change in the weather. It may get a little bit damp for a day or two, but then we've got the snow coming at the end of the week. Everyone is working hard just to keep everything open where they can, and you've got to thank the mountain crews for that. Selwyn ready to go, but still not quite enough snow on the ground to open. Charlotte Pass, first timers will be riding the Cozzy Carpet, Cozzy Triple Chair for the foot passengers, and also a small hike park, which is a lot of fun. Perisher, Front Valley, just the conveyor going for the first timers. Hopefully Sturt Mitchell, T-Barter Tower won again for a little more terrain, and a conveyor is open in Smiggins as well. Gradlow, Friday Flats, still looking the goods. Easy Does It Chair, couple of snow runners in action there, and we are in for a few days of damp weather, and then the snow before next weekend, so just hang in there.
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11: From the Capital Radio Newsroom, good morning, I'm James Wybrow. Two new opinion polls show support for One Nation has faltered as Labor regains its lead. Federal politics editor Michael Packey.
12: In another sign of the volatility in federal politics, the latest news poll and Redbridge survey both show One Nation has taken a hit as the minor party comes under greater policy scrutiny following its meteoric rise. Its core support is down to 29%. Labor is back on top in the 30s, while the news poll has the coalition's primary vote at an historic low of 17%. Voter support for Anthony Albanese has improved, but people still haven't forgiven the Prime Minister over his broken election promises. One Nation leader Pauline Hanson has also experienced a drop in her personal popularity, as has the opposition's Angus Taylor. Michael Packey, Canberra.
11: In other news, financial experts are urging young Australians to do more research before switching their super into high-risk funds. Super members' council data shows some Australians with modest balances who use self-managed funds face expenses over 10% higher each year compared with profit-to-member alternatives. Chief Executive Misha Schubert says following the guidance of a social media ad is very risky.
1: You're basically pulled into a high-pressure engineered sales funnel where they basically sort of convince you to move and then switch you into a part of the super system that has fewer regulatory oversights, less protections, and often where the risk profile is substantially higher.
11: Also making news, public hearings for the Royal Commission into Anti-Semitism will resume today. The third hearing block will focus on the distribution of anti-Semitic content and other forms of hate speech online. It will also examine anti-Semitism in traditional media and broadcasting. And Australia and Vanuatu are expected to sign a $50 million strategic partnership to help curb China's influence in the region. Prime Minister Anthony Albanese will hold talks with his Vanuatu counterpart in Canberra today. The government will likely commit additional funds to supporting the Pacific nation's economy. A security treaty is also expected to be ratified, making us their primary policing partner. Blues coach Laurie Daly is defending his decision to cut star winger Brian To'o out of his side for next week's Origin decider. To'o makes room for young Dolphin Jack Bostock to make his debut after spending Game 2 on the bench. Daly admits it was a difficult decision.
13: He's given great service to New South Wales and I'm sure he'll be back, but just for this game we just feel like we just needed to make that change. As I said, Jack's a young man, gets his opportunity and we expect him to play well.
11: And in the AFL, Gold Coast has slumped to a fifth straight loss, its worst losing streak since 2019. The early season premiership favourites pumped by 51 points against Fremantle. That's the latest news update from the Capital Radio Newsroom. I'm James Wybrow.
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3: Transport New South Wales would like to advise Kosciuszko Road's open to Perisher, Guthaca Road's open to the Village, Alpine Way's open to Threadbow. Beyond Threadbow, caution icy stretches on the Cascades to the Wattles, Snowy Mountains Highway is open, Link Road to Selwyn Snow Resort's open, Elliot Way to Tumbarumba and Selwyn the Road's open, and Coober to Brown Mountain the Road's open. And keep it here for the latest winter road updates.
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3: Bit of cloud about today, expecting some showers about the ranges, overcast, wet conditions tomorrow with gusty winds Wednesday, partly cloudy, scattered late showers, snow 1900 metres with damaging winds, partly cloudy Thursday with a high chance of showers and strong winds, snow 1600 metres, 30% chance of snowfalls over the next 24 hours, a high of 13 for Cooma today, Gindee chasing 12. Canberra's striving to get to 15. It's now 5 degrees in Cooma. Here in Jindabyne, 3. It's 1 degree at Bombala. Charlotte Pass sharing 1. 4 degrees still at Mount Selwyn. And it's stuck on 6 degrees in Canberra. 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
15: 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I do. No, I do. It's like some twat had come in. Oh, there we go. Someone would say something. Oh, not you again. It's happening all the time. So my eyes are pretty fit, you know.
3: Right. Thanks for that. 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
0: Okay, time to check the birthdays. Thanks to Nibbitaville Bakery, Rick. Right, yeah, just having a look here. Let's have a look here. Oliver Tree, he was a rock singer. He was born in 1993, and he got killed in a helicopter crash sometime this year. Never heard of him. I think he's Brazilian or something, but anyway, he's gone. No more birthdays for him. Princess Andre's turning 19 today. She's the daughter of Peter Andre, who sung that song, you know, Give Me Little Something. Well, I forget the name of the song. down the page a little bit more. Oh, Gary Busey's turning 82 today. He's a movie actor. He was in Lethal Weapon, Point Break, Entourage. Also, Lily Rabe is turning 44 today. She was in that American horror story, Asylum, which was quite a good series, actually. The beautiful Melora Hardin is 59 today. She was in The Office, Monk, and The Hot Chick, which she is, and 17 again. Mm. And who else have we got? Oh, yeah, little Kia Peggs, 26 today. She was in the Dumping Ground, rather. What about the book? All right. Boston's turning 14 today in Berrydale. Happy 14th birthday to Boston. Love from Harmony, Mum and Dad. We got Miles Long. That's not a real name.
2: I don't think so.
0: Right. Well, if you are real, you're in Cooma and you're turning 44 today. So good on you, mate. Miles Long, yeah. And Lizzie Barber's turning 10 in Gen. I'm going to need a bit to Lizzie.
2: 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And, of course, everyone having a birthday today. If you missed the birthday book, well, happy birthday.
0: Exactly. Happy birthday to you. Happy birthday to you.
2: 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Okay, In Excess, Need You Tonight, XLFM. 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
1: 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Monday morning, bit of cloud about for our Monday. Expecting some showers about the ranges. 30% chance of snowfalls over the next 24 hours. The top of 13 for Cooma today. Gindy's chasing 12. Canberra should reach around about 15 today. 5 currently in Cooma. Walk outside in Gindy. You'll know what 3 degrees feels like. And stuck on 6 degrees in Canberra at 14 minutes to 8.
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2: Transport New South Wales would like to advise Kosciuszko Road's open to Perisher, Guthaca Road's open to the Village, Alpine Way's open to Threadbow, beyond Threadbow, caution icy stretches in the Cascades, the Wattles, Snowy Mountains Highway is open, Link Road to Selwyn Snow Resort's open, Elliot Way to Tumbarumba and Selwyn the Road's open, and Cooper to Brown Mountain the Road's open, and keep it here for the latest Winter Road updates.
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0: 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The Jacksons. 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

0: Traveling Wilburys under the Lion, XLFM 96.1, local breakfast show on your Monday morning, tick under 3.5 minutes away from the 8 o'clock news. 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
1: Right.
0: LA police officials searched Monday for a stolen cache of submachine guns and semi-automatic handguns that disappeared from a SWAT training facility and said they were, well, pretty embarrassed about the loss. More than 30 Heckler & Koch MP5 submachine guns, along with M1911 pistols that had been stored at the training facility, were stolen, according to the police department. The weapons had been altered to fire blanks, and it would be difficult, although not impossible, to convert them back to full use. The guns were discovered missing last week after they were kept overnight in a warehouse without cameras or alarms on the SWAT training grounds. Really? Well, I wouldn't be surprised if they probably end up somewhere in the Middle East, or were still in the classroom of a preschool somewhere in the US.
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3: 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Australian energy starts right here in the Snowy Mountains.
5: This is Budgie Baker. A few clouds across the mountains at the moment, and this is the start of a change in the weather. It may get a little bit damp for a day or two, but then we've got the snow coming at the end of the week. Everyone is working hard just to keep everything open where they can, and you've got to thank the mountain crews for that. Selwyn ready to go, but still not quite enough snow on the ground to open. Charlotte Pass, first timers will be riding the Cosy carpet, Cosy triple chair for the foot passengers, and also a small hike park, which is a lot of fun. Perisher, front Valley, just the conveyor going for the first timers. Hopefully Sturt and Mitchell, T-Barta Tower one again for a little more terrain, and a conveyor is open in Smiggins as well. Bradbo, Friday Flats, still looking the goods. Easy does it chair, couple of snow runners in action there, and we are in for a few days of damp weather and then the snow before next weekend, so just hang in there.
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6: From the Capital Radio Newsroom, good morning, I'm James Wybrow. One Nation has seen its support stumble after the Minor Party and its leader Pauline Hanson faced policy scrutiny over the past week. The latest news poll and Redbridge survey both have the Minor Party with a primary vote of 29%, with Labor back on top at 30%. But it's the coalition that should be most concerned, with news poll placing its core support at an historic low of 17%. In other news, thousands of people across New South Wales will soon be able to access free GP consultations for ADHD. Children and adults seeking an ADHD assessment can face costs between $500 and $1,500. Health Minister Ryan Park says the move will ensure people receive the care they need.
7: We know that for many people, accessing an ADHD assessment involves an enormous amount of cost, up to $1,500, and time in delays in reaching specialists.
6: New research shows Australian students are being caught in a financial double squeeze, higher university fees and the cost of living. Universities Australia data found the cost of maintaining a basic student living standard has risen 5% faster than inflation since 2021. Chief Executive Luke Sheehy says there should be fewer barriers to education.
7: We need more students graduating in teaching, in nursing, in engineering and healthcare to support Australia's future. And we can't continue if we put these barriers up of high fees. We've had 5 years of these fees. It's time that they were replaced.
6: Overseas, 11 people have been killed after a skydiving plane crashed in eastern France. One pilot, five passengers and five instructors were on board the civilian aircraft when it went down yesterday. The crash is one of the deadliest private plane accidents in French history. And the US and Iran have reportedly agreed to hold peace talks in Qatar after the countries carried out tit-for-tat strikes over the weekend. There's been a major shake-up at the Blues ahead of next week's State of Origin decider as coach Laurie Daly prioritises experience to hold off the Maroons. Dolphins winger Jack Bostock is the only debutant in the squad, appearing at the expense of Brian To'o. Bradman Best and Stephen Crichton have been recalled. In NRL results yesterday, the Dragons suffered their 14th loss of the season, going down to the Raiders 24 points to 16. Coach Dean Young admits it was a disappointing game.
1: I thought the effort and the style of footy we want to play is right there, but our execution today wasn't where it needed to be. I thought we left probably 18 points out there and gifted them 12.
6: The Knights beat the Tigers 12 points to 6. In the F1, Oscar Piastri has finished fourth at the Austrian Grand Prix, won by George Russell, and Canada is through to the round of 16 at the FIFA World Cup, beating South Africa 1-0, scoring in the 92nd minute. That's the latest news update from the Capital Radio Newsroom. I'm James Wybrow.
8: Continuing with XLFM local news, thanks to Red Energy, the 100% Australian energy retailer owned by Snowy Hydro. I'm Caitlin Lewis. Berrydale locals hoping to travel on Park Street and Myack Street will be diverted with roadworks and drainage upgrades set to continue from today. Park Street will be open to local traffic only and the Park Street and Myack Street intersection will be closed to all traffic. Council says Park Street should be open by July 20 and Myack Street by August 18. National Parks and Wildlife has confirmed to XLFM that Kosciuszko National Park will be receiving upgrades as part of the state government's budget announcement for parks. $130 million was allocated by the government in the budget to go toward fixing aging infrastructure, upgrading facilities and improving accessibility. A National Parks spokesperson told XLFM in the Kosciuszko region the money will go toward enhancing visitor experience, including the completion of the Snowy's Alpine Walk, which goes through Charlotte Pass. And Snowy Mountains locals are being told it's not too late to get vaccinated as winter starts to kick in. Free vaccines for RSV, COVID-19 and influenza are now available through the National Immunisation Program for those most at risk of severe illness and complications. Professor Michael Kidd, Australia's Chief Medical Officer, says locals have many ways to access immunisation.
9: Getting vaccinated is one of the simplest ways that we can stay healthy. The good news is the vaccines are easy to access locally, whether it's through your local general practice, pharmacy, or your local Aboriginal medical service or community clinics. The message really is simple. Make sure you keep your vaccination status up to date and protect yourself and your family members throughout this winter.
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8: The Canberra Raiders have avoided a fourth straight loss, defeating the Dragons 24-16 at home. Down 10-6 at halftime, Xavier Savage ran away for two length of the field tries in the second half, with Tom Starling sealing the win with 5 minutes to go after coming on from the bench. Ricky Stewart says playing Starling from the bench is his best position at the moment. That's the latest XLFM local news. 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I'm Caitlin Lewis.
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10: Transport New South Wales would like to advise Kosciuszko Road's open to Perisher, Guthaca Road's open to Village, Alpine Way's open to Thredbo. Beyond Thredbo, caution icy stretches on the Cascades, the Wattles, Snowy Mountains Highway is open, Link Road to Selwyn Snow Resort's open, Elliot Way to Tumbarumba and Selwyn the Road's open, and Coomber to Brown Mountain the Road's open. And keep it here for the latest winter road updates.
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10: Quite a bit of cloud about today. Showers expected about the ranges. Overcast wet conditions tomorrow with gusty winds. Partly cloudy Wednesday. Scattered late shower snow 1900 metres and damaging winds. Partly cloudy Thursday with a high chance of showers and strong winds. Snow 1600 metres. There's a 30% chance of snowfalls over the next 24 hours. A high of 13 for Coomber today. Gindi's chasing 12 and Canberra's after 15. 5 degrees right now in Coomber, Jindabyne 3, 2 at Bombala, Charlotte Pass sharing 2, still 4 degrees at Mount Selwyn, and it's now 7 degrees in Canberra.
11: Right.
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0: 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Blah. We continue to roll along with
1: the police, Gazmo.
0: Turn that off. Ah. Did you put the wind up some P-plate drivers out there just a moment ago? Yes, the police. A do do do a da da da. It's 11 and a half past 8 morning.

0: It was the Police with the do do do da da da da. And that's all I want to say to you. Thank you very much.
1: It's 96.1 local breakfast show on your Monday morning. Bit of cloud about today. Expecting showers about the range. 30% chance of snowfalls over the next 24 hours. Top of 13 for Coomera today. Jindy's chasing 12. 15 for Canberra. It's 5 right now in Coomera. 3 here in Jindabyne. 7 in Canberra at 8:15.
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1: 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Beyond Threadbow, caution icy stretches on the Cascades to the Wattles, Snowy Mountains Highway is open, Link Road to Selwyn Snow Resort's open, Elliot Way to Tumbarumba and Selwyn the Road's open, and Coomera to Brown Mountain the Road's open. And keep it here for the latest winter road updates.
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0: Yeah.
1: Great. She always gets me very excited. You feel my nipples?
0: No.
1: 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Fleetwood Mac now. They could cut glass. I don't care. This is Rhiannon. On your Monday morning, it's 23 and a half past 8 o'clock morning.

0: 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We're a tick under 3 minutes away from the 8:30 news right now. We'll add a news story.
1: What you got, Gizmo?
2: Sandra Bullock is no longer in contact with ex-husband Jesse James's daughter, Sunny, who she helped raise between 2005 and 2010, according to the youngster's mother, Janine. She told Us Weekly, Sandra doesn't communicate anymore with Sunny, and Sunny never talks about her. But Janine admits she holds no grudges against the 47-year-old star for not contacting her daughter because she has her own child to look after now. She adopted 19-month-old boy Lewis as a single parent in January 2010, 4 years after her and Jesse had begun the initial process. Well, that's understandable. A single mum with a single son. That would be a handful for the two of them.
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6: 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Building Snowy 2.0. Australia's biggest battery right here in the Snowy Mountains.
7: This is Budgie Baker. A few clouds across the mountains at the moment, and this is the start of a change in the weather. It may get a little bit damp for a day or two, but then we've got the snow coming at the end of the week. Everyone is working hard just to keep everything open where they can, and you've got to thank the mountain crews for that. Selwyn ready to go, but still not quite enough snow on the ground to open. Charlotte Pass, first timers will be riding the Cosy Carpet, Cosy Triple Chair for the foot passengers, and also a small hike park, which is a lot of fun. Perisher, Front Valley, just the conveyor going for the first timers. Hopefully Sturt and Mitchell, T-Barter Tower one again for a little more terrain, and a conveyor is open in Smiggins as well. Threadboat, Friday Flats, still looking the goods. Easy Does It Chair, couple of snow runners in action there, and we are in for a few days of damp weather and then the snow before next weekend, so just hang in there.
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8: From the Capital Radio Newsroom, good morning, I'm James Wybrow. One Nation has seen its support stumble after the Minor Party and its leader Pauline Hanson faced policy scrutiny over the past week. The latest news poll and Redbridge survey both have the Minor Party with a primary vote of 29%, with Labor back on top at 30. But it's the coalition that should be most concerned, with news poll placing its core support at an historic low of 17%. In other news, thousands of people across New South Wales will soon be able to access free GP consultations for ADHD. Children and adults seeking an ADHD assessment can face costs between $500 and $1,500. Health Minister Ryan Park says the move will ensure people receive the care they need.
9: We know that for many people, accessing an ADHD assessment involves an enormous amount of cost, up to $1,500, and time in delays in reaching specialists.
8: New research shows Australian students are being caught in a financial double squeeze, higher university fees and the cost of living. Universities Australia data found the cost of maintaining a basic student living standard has risen 5% faster than inflation since 2021. Chief Executive Luke Sheehy says there should be fewer barriers to education.
9: We need more students graduating in teaching, in nursing, in engineering and healthcare to support Australia's future. And we can't continue if we put these barriers up of high fees. We've had 5 years of these fees. It's time that they were replaced.
8: Overseas, 11 people have been killed after a skydiving plane crashed in eastern France. One pilot, five passengers and five instructors were on board the civilian aircraft when it went down yesterday. The crash is one of the deadliest private plane accidents in French history. And the US and Iran have reportedly agreed to hold peace talks in Qatar after the countries carried out tit-for-tat strikes over the weekend. There's been a major shake-up at the Blues ahead of next week's State of Origin decider as coach Laurie Daly prioritises experience to hold off the Maroons. Dolphins winger Jack Bostock is the only debutant in the squad, appearing at the expense of Brian To'o. Bradman Best and Stephen Crichton have been recalled. In NRL results yesterday, the Dragons suffered their 14th loss of the season, going down to the Raiders 24 points to 16. Coach Dean Young admits it was a disappointing game.
1: I thought the effort and the style of footy we want to play is right there, but our execution today wasn't where it needed to be. I thought we left probably 18 points out there and gifted them 12.
8: The Knights beat the Tigers 12 points to 6. In the F1, Oscar Piastri has finished fourth at the Austrian Grand Prix, won by George Russell, and Canada is through to the round of 16 at the FIFA World Cup, beating South Africa 1-0, scoring in the 92nd minute. That's the latest news update from the Capital Radio Newsroom. I'm James Wybrow.
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0: Transport New South Wales would like to advise Kosciuszko Road's open to Perisher, Guthaca Road's open to the Village, Alpine Way's open to Thredbo, beyond Thredbo, caution icy stretches on the Cascades, the Wattles, Snowy Mountains Highway is open, Link Road to Selwyn Snow Resort's open, Elliot Way to Tumbarumba and Sobbin the Road's open, and Cooper to Brown Mountain the Road's open, and keep it here for the latest winter road updates.
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0: Quite a bit of cloud about today. Expecting showers about the ranges. Overcast, wet and gusty winds tomorrow, Wednesday. Partly cloudy, scattered showers late in the day with snow 1900 metres and damaging winds. Partly cloudy for Thursday. High chance of showers, strong winds and snow at 1600 metres. 30% chance of snow falls over the next 24 hours. A high of 13 for Cooma today. Ginderbine's chasing 12. Canberra's going to max out at 15. Still 5 degrees in Cooma, Ginderbine 3, it's 2 at Bombala, Charlotte Pass sharing 2, it's 4 at Mount Selwyn, and 7 degrees in Canberra.
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0: little Tiffany there. I think we're alone now. Thanks for the 96.1 local breakfast show on your Monday morning. It's 21 minutes to 9.
1: Oh, I guess the stuck-up Prince Harry is reportedly reconsidering his decision to bring Magsy Wagsy and their two ankle biters to the UK in a matter of days after receiving an update about his security during visit. The Duke and Sussex, the Duke and Duchess of Sussex, I should say, have been planning a family trip to Britain with Prince Archie Archie 7 and Princess Lily 5 for the first time in 4 years, in line with celebrations around the Invictus Games 1 year to go countdown in Birmingham early in July. However, according to the UK Telegraph over the last day or so, Harry has been informed that the Royal and VIP Executive Committee has denied his application for protection, causing him to reconsider his family's involvement in the visit. Following Britain's Home Office's decision, a source told the publication that it was willfully creating conditions that are making it nearly impossible for them to move around the country during their visit. The refusal of the security request means that, other than when they are staying at the Royal Grounds, they will not receive taxpayer-funded police protection. News.com.au previously reported that the Sussexes were invited by Kingsy Wingsy to stay at the Royal property, but their decision on whether to accept it, is not yet clear, apparently. Harry Warry was reportedly offered accommodation at Buckingham Palace during previous solo visits by Kingsy Wingsy, but he turned them down over security concerns. Oh, boo-hoo, crimey, a bloody ocean, you're barely bloody royal anymore. I'm pretty sure no one wants to take a pot shot at you. You are the gingerhead man, you know. Run as fast as you can. You can't catch me. I'm the gingerhead man. God, grow up. Have you got anything appropriate? How about Queen? I didn't realise she recorded a song. Queenie went, yeah. Yes. This is another one, Bites the Dust. Oh, I think I've heard this one before, yes. It was very good. She sounds great. XLFM, it's 19 to 9 morning.

0: Queen with Another One Bites the Dust. XLFM 96.1, local breakfast show on your Monday morning. A little bit cloudy about the place today. We'll get some showers around the ranges, according to the bomb. 30% chance of snowfalls over the next 24 hours. A high of 13 for Cooma today, Jindy 12, and Canberra should reach 15. It's 6 right now in Cooma. Here in Jindabyne, 4, and it's now 8 degrees in Canberra, and a quarter to 9.
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0: Transport New South Wales would like to advise Kosciuszko Road's open to Perisher, Guthaca Road's open to the Village, Alpine Way's open to Thredbo. Beyond Thredbo, caution icy stretches in the Cascades to Wampals, Snowy Mountains Highway is open, Link Road to Selwyn Snow Resort's open, Elliott Way to Tumbarumba and Sobbin the Road's open, and Cooper to Brown Mountain, the road's open. And keep it here for the latest Winter Road updates.

0: That was Robert Palmer.
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0: 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That was Simply Irresistible. XLFM 96.1 Local Breakfast Show on your Monday morning, up after the 9 o'clock news. We'll launch into our first 30-minute music marathon of the day.
1: Yeah, and of course, I've got to get home to my job dead and good. Split the car up. And this morning, I'm going to wake her up wearing my Simply Irresistible outfit.
0: What's that look like?
1: It's basically, well, it's kind of, it's an elephant head G-string underpants. Right.
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8: 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Australian energy starts right here in the Snowy Mountains.
9: This is Budgie Baker, and the clouds are now across the mountains and the change in the weather has arrived, and we're expecting some damp days ahead before the snowfall later in the week. So we're ready to go, just waiting for snow on the ground before they open. Charlotte Pass, first timers can ride the cosy carpet, and the cosy triple chair will be open for foot passengers. There is a small hike park, which is a lot of fun for the skiers and boarders. Perisher, Front Valley, just the conveyor going for the first timers, plus Sturt and Mitchell T-bars open to Tower 1 for just a little bit more terrain, and a conveyor open in Smiggins as well. Threadbow, Friday Flat, still pretty good. Easy Does It Chair, a couple of snow runners in action there for everyone, and we are in for a few days of damp weather. Then the snow before next weekend, so there is something to look forward to.
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10: 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Support for the coalition has dropped to a record low, raising concern about Angus Taylor's leadership. Federal politics editor Michael Packey.
11: Two new opinion polls have been released overnight. News Poll and Redbridge both show support for One Nation has faltered, with its primary vote at 29%. Labor is back on top. And according to News Poll, the coalition has hit an historic low of 17%. Anthony Albanese has seen a lift in his personal popularity, but dissatisfaction with the Prime Minister is still high. Pauline Hanson has also been marked down, while voters have all but given up on opposition leader Angus Taylor. A number of Mr. Taylor's colleagues are expressing concern over his inability to make any headway since taking the top job.
10: In other news, exiled underworld kingpin Kaz Hamed reportedly ordered the firebombing of Melbourne's Adas Israel synagogue as payment to the Iranian government. The Age has obtained intelligence showing the fire was payback to Iran for allowing Kaz's gang to operate an international drug and cigarette trafficking network in areas under its control. ASIO has previously confirmed that a former Australian resident living in Iraq directed the attack after being recruited by Iran, but has not publicly identified that person. Police investigations into the attack remain ongoing. An airline employee has been charged by federal police for allegedly importing more than 1 kilo of heroin into Melbourne. The Thai national was performing work duties on board an international flight when she arrived at Melbourne Airport on Thursday and had her baggage screened by Australian Border Force officers. They found white powder concealed within the lining of 12 tote bags in the woman's luggage. Presumptive testing allegedly returned a positive reading for heroin with an estimated street value of $500,000. The third hearing block of the Royal Commission on Anti-Semitism and Social Cohesion will get underway today. The latest round of hearings will focus on the distribution of anti-Semitic content and other forms of hate speech online. Blues coach Laurie Daly admits it was a difficult decision to cut Brian To'o out of his side for next week's State of Origin decider. The four-time premiership winner hasn't missed a match since his first appearance in 2021 and will make room for the Dolphins' Jack Bostock to make his debut. Daly says To'o is one of his favourite players.
12: He's given great service to New South Wales and I'm sure he'll be back, but just for this game we just feel like we just needed to make that change. As I said, Jack's a young man, gets his opportunity and we expect him to play well.
10: And Wimbledon action will kick off tonight with Alexander Vukic, Adam Walton and Daria Kasatkina, the Aussies on court. Alex de Minaur has his first match tomorrow night. That's the latest news update from the Capital Radio Newsroom. I'm James Wybrow.
13: Continuing with XLFM local news, thanks to Red Energy, the 100% Australian energy retailer owned by Snowy Hydro. I'm Caitlin Lewis. Kosciuszko National Park will be getting funding as part of the state government's boost to national parks in its budget. $130 million was allocated by the government in the budget to go toward fixing ageing infrastructure, upgrading facilities and improving accessibility. A national park spokesperson told XLFM in the Kosciuszko region the money will go to enhancing visitor experience, including the completion of the Snowy's Alpine Walk, which goes through Charlotte Pass. An initiative helping farmers in the Snowy Monaro is still going strong and more locals are being encouraged to get involved. According to About Regional, inmates at the Cooma Correctional Centre have been hand-raising baby lambs in the centre since 2018 as a way to help farmers in the drought. Each potty lamb is fed multiple times a day and are kept in a purpose-built shed that features pens and heaters, as well as a small grass area. And the Snowy Mountains community is being encouraged to head to Thredbo's Alpine Hotel on July 23 to celebrate a wide-reaching community figure. Tommy Tomasi is celebrating his 100th birthday that day with a big celebration happening at the hotel courtesy of Thredbo and Snowy Hydro. It's all happening from 1 p.m. to 4 p.m.
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13: Netball's next biggest star could be from Tumut, with 21-year-old Grace White recognised for her stellar season with the New South Wales Swifts. White was named the club's most valuable player and members player, recognising her efforts in her first full season in Super Netball. She was also invited to the Australian Diamond Squad for their 2026-27 program. And the Raiders have ended their poor run of form with an 8-point win over the Dragons in wet conditions at GIO Stadium. Xavier Savage double and tries to Hudson Young and Tom Starling got the Raiders over the line 24-16, but coach Ricky Stewart says the team still has a long way to go.
14: It was very ugly. I suppose an ugly win is better than an attractive loss.
13: That's the latest XLFM local news. 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I'm Caitlin Lewis.
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0: Transport New South Wales would like to advise Kosciuszko Road's open to Perisher, Gutherka Road's open to the Village, Alpine Way's open to Threadbone beyond, Snowy Mountains Highway's open, Link Road to Summon Snow Resort's open, Alleyway to Tumbarumba and so on the road's open, and Coomer to Brown Mountain the road is open, and keep it here for the latest winter road updates.
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0: Some scattered showers expected throughout the day today and in the evening hours. Overcast and wet with gusty winds tomorrow, Wednesday. Partly cloudy, scattered late showers. Snow 1900 metres with damaging winds. Thursday, partly cloudy, high chance of isolated showers. Strong wind, snow 1600 metres. 30% chance of snow falls over the next 24 hours. Coomer's dropping to 1 tonight. Top tomorrow 13. A high of 12 for Jindabyne after a night's low of 3. Canberra's going to max out at 15 after a night's low of 5. 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

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How will I know? 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

0: for Classic Axel FM 96.1, Bananarama's Venus, the old shocking blue number from the 1960s. That's their version of it. Anyway, closing a 30-minute music marathon on your Monday morning. Here with Gaz Warren, showers are forecast later in the day today and throughout the evening hours as well. 30% chance of snowfalls over the next 24 hours. Coomera's dropping to 1 tonight, top tomorrow 13, a high of 12 for Jindabyne after a night's low of 3. Rick Springfield's on the way with his crush on Jesse. Well, Jesse's girl, I should say. Coming up next on Axel FM.
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0: Central New South Wales would like to advise Kosciuszko Road's open to Perenchik, other roads open to the village, Alpine Way's open to Threadbone beyond, Snowy Mountains Highway's open, Link Road to Selwyn Snow Resort's open, Alleyway to Tumbarumba and Selwyn the road's open, and Coomera to Brown Mountain the road is open, and keep it here for the latest Winter Road Updates.

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2: It's time to see the big movies on the big screen in digital projection and Dolby surround sound at the Ginderbine Cinema. 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

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The vintage Aussie stuff there for you on your Monday morning here with Gus Warren about to leave the hot seat. Jeb's coming in after the

0: The 10 o'clock news, which is just around the corner. As for me, Castle Vaughan, I'm going to bid you farewell till next time. 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
4: The brigands.
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14: This is Budgie Baker, and the clouds are now across the mountains and the change in the weather has arrived, and we're expecting some damp days ahead before the snowfall later in the week. Selwyn, ready to go, just waiting for snow on the ground before they open. Charlotte Pass, first timers can ride the Cozzy Carpet, and the Cozzy Triple Chair will be open for foot passengers. There is a small hike park, which is a lot of fun for the skiers and boarders. Perisher, Front Valley, just the conveyor going for the first timers, plus Sturt and Mitchell T-bars open to Tower 1 for just a little bit more terrain, and a conveyor open in Smiggins as well. Threadbow, Friday Flat, still pretty good. Easy Does It Chair, a couple of snow runners in action there for everyone, and we are in for a few days of damp weather. Then the snow before next weekend, so there is something to look forward to.
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